Record number 20 this week in 1991, Even Now by Exile. And the band was really a shell of the familiar group, as J.P. Pennington, Les Taylor, and Marlon Hargis had all left. The new lead singer was Paul Martin. That was coming down after topping out at number 16, and it would be their last single to make the chart. We have one of those new artists at number 19 this week in 91. This is Joe Diffie and New Way. I'm going

0: And on top of that, his wife took their two kids and left him. Well, it sounds like a country song, doesn't it? Well, anyway, 5 years later, Joe Diffie was a country star. The 32-year-old had song number 19 this week in 1991, New Way. That was the fourth and final single from his debut album, A Thousand Winding Roads, and it was heading up to number 2. We have gone back to early September 1991 on today's Weekend in the Country, when the President of the United States was George H.W. Bush. And this summer, the President had to fill a seat on the Supreme Court. The President nominated 43-year-old Georgia native Clarence Thomas. The confirmation hearings would begin this week in 1991, without much controversy. But then, near the end of the hearings, a confidential FBI report was leaked to the media of alleged inappropriate sexual comments made by Thomas to a former colleague, Anita Hill. She gave her lurid details during live television coverage of the hearings. Thomas denied the allegations and slammed the committee.
1: And from my standpoint, as a black American, as far as I'm concerned, it is a high-tech lynching for uppity blacks who in any way deign to think for themselves, to do for themselves, to have different ideas. And it is a message that unless you kowtow to an old order, this is what will happen to you.
0: Public opinion polls showed that most believed him. Of course, he was confirmed by the Senate in October of 1991. And we get back to the countdown from that weekend at number 18 with Alabama. Yeah.

0: There's Alabama, and Here We Are, a song written by Vince Gill and Beth Nielsen Chapman. And I was moving down the survey after hitting number 2. It was sitting at number 18 this week in 1991, the fifth single from their album, Pass It On Down.
1: This is the Chevrolet Caprice. It has the highest highway mileage of any V8-powered car in its class. In fact, its V8 fuel economy challenges that of many smaller V6s. So when it comes to preserving a natural resource, you can make a beautiful contribution. A 1991 Chevrolet Caprice. Prepare to be impressed.
0: The 1991 Chevy Caprice was completely redesigned and it was Motor Trend's Car of the Year. Now the truck of the year was the Mazda Navajo. Other favorites this year, also from Mazda, the Miata, a lightweight two-seat roadster that was inspired by the sports cars of the 50s and 60s. The Ford Taurus was in its second generation. From Honda, the Accord and Civic. And from Nissan, the Sentra and the 300ZX. And that's what was on the roadways here in 1991. And on the countdown this week, a song that would mark a turning point for Sawyer Brown. This is The Walk. Down our

0: Up until this point, many considered Sawyer Brown to be just a novelty act, thought of as a stylistic band that just did country pop. But that song, The Walk, showed that they had some substance and could handle more serious material. And they became a consistent top 10 performer. The Walk was at number 17 this week, and it would saunter its way up to number 2. And it's one of the memories from September of 1991 for today's Weekend in the Country.
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11: 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Since 1984, the place to go for victims of domestic violence, sexual assault, and other violent crimes in the top of Texas area is the Trailer Crisis Center, 310 South Kyler, Pampa.
0: Today we flip back the old calendar 35 years to early September 1991. And in the top 20 that week, there were four groups. We've already heard three of them. And the fourth is coming up here in just a few minutes. There was a duo sitting at number one this week. Who can that be? And here at number 16, we have a duet. Lee Greenwood and Susie Boggess got together for Hopelessly Yours.

0: After making it to number 12, Hopelessly Yours was down to number 16 this week in 1991. That was Lee Greenwood and Susie Boggess. Now, of course, this was just adding on to the resume for Lee Greenwood, but for Susie Boggess, she had had just one top 20 hit up to that time. But after this record, she had a string of top 10 hits. Well, we are back in September of 1991, and what's new here in our U.S. of A.? Well, there was a new Miss America this weekend, Marjorie Vincent from Oak Park, Illinois. Well, the Kentucky Fried Chicken restaurants had officially become KFC. Well, on the golf course, Callaway introduced the Big Bertha driver. The head was larger than other drivers, and it was made of stainless steel. On August 23rd, just in time for the Christmas season to ramp up, Super Nintendo was released in the United States. The cost was right around $200. And this summer, the Thighmaster became a hit, thanks to its spokeswoman, Suzanne Summers.
1: Great legs.
2: Thank you.
1: How do you get them?
2: Some people were born with great legs, but the rest of us have to work at it. I used to do aerobics till I dropped. Then I found Thighmaster. Every single time you squeeze Thighmaster, you strengthen and tone right where you need it. So it's easy to squeeze your way to shapely hips and thighs. Thighmaster. We may not have been born with great legs, but now we can look like we were.
0: Just 1995 for the Thighmaster here in the summer of 91. In 18 months, they sold 6 million of them. People just wanted their reflection to look a little bit better, which happened to be the subject of record number 15. Here's Diamond Rio.
3: Me.

Those guys were brand new in 1991. Diamond Rio, that was their second single, Mirror Mirror, the follow-up to their number one debut, Meet Me in the Middle. And their sophomore effort was at number 15 this week, headed up to number 3 for Marty Rowe, Jimmy Olander, Gene Johnson, Dan Truman, Dana Williams, and Brian Prout. Well, here in 1991, it turned out that country music had a much bigger audience than the experts thought. SoundScan was introduced. Every time a piece of music was purchased and the UPC code scanned, it was tallied in a database. So that eliminated the human error or the human influence over the individual stores reporting sales. And when the first chart using SoundScan was released, there was a whole lot more country music on it. Well, more country news from 1991, Naomi Judd announced that she had been diagnosed with hepatitis C and would be retiring from touring with her daughter Winona. Their farewell tour became the most popular act in country music, and it ended with a big New Year's Eve pay-per-view concert. This summer, Holly Dunn released her new single, Maybe I Mean Yes. Well, some hand-wringers out there complained that the lyrics condone date rape. So just a few weeks ago, Dunn asked that radio stations pull the song from their rotation. Now, of course, the lyrics did nothing of the kind. Actually, it was about the typical communication problems between a guy and a girl. And 1991 was a big year on the chart for the newcomers. There were 8 acts that had their first number one hit, and 3 of those did it with their first single. That included the duo at number one this week, the group we just heard, Diamond Rio, and the lady who was at number 14 this week in 1991. This is Trisha Yearwood. She's in love with a boy.

0: From Monticello, Georgia, that's Trisha Yearwood. And after spending 2 weeks atop the chart with her first ever single, she was down to number 14 this week in 1991. She's in love with a boy. And Trisha was the first woman to have a number one debut single since Connie Smith did it with Once a Day in 1964.
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7: For the child of God, current events remind us that our world is involved in a spiritual battle that is greater than anything our generation has seen before. While this truth can stir up fear or anxiety, we can be encouraged when we remind ourselves that God is in control and nothing is happening without His permission. My name is Kyle Losfeldt, and as the pastor of Grace Baptist Church in Pampa, Texas, I would like to encourage every believer to look to God for the strength and encouragement that only He can give. I would also encourage you to exercise a level of boldness for the cause of Christ like you've never exercised before. I am convinced that if God's people will stand for the truths of God's Word, we can have a greater impact on this culture than we ever thought possible. As has been said before, the only thing necessary for the triumph of evil is for good men to do nothing. Therefore, be strong and of good courage. Be not afraid, neither be thou dismayed, for the Lord thy God is with thee.
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0: I'm Craig Orndorff, and this show originates from the Shenandoah Valley of Virginia. And today, we've gone back to the first weekend of September in 1991. And on the countdown that weekend, Reba McEntire dropped in at number 13, Fallen Out of Love. He said,

0: There's Reba McEntire with Fallen Out of Love. Record number 13 this week in 1991. That was coming down after topping out at number 2. Continuing her string of top 10 hits that began in 1984. That was the fourth and final single from her album, Rumor Has It. Now her next project was just about to be released, For My Broken Heart, a memorial album in tribute to her road manager and 7 members of her touring band. They died in a plane crash in California in March of 91. And the country music community was in mourning this weekend with the passing of Dottie West.
1: The country singer Dottie West died today. She was in a car accident last week, as you may know. She was 58. Country Sunshine was one of her hits, and so is this one.
2: Here comes my baby back again.
1: Here Comes My Baby won her country music's first Grammy for a female vocalist back in 1964.
0: Peter Jennings of ABC News reporting on the death of Dottie West. On August 30th, after her car broke down, a neighbor was driving her to the Grand Ole Opry. Well, on an exit ramp, he lost control of the car and they crashed. The paramedics and West herself didn't think she was badly hurt, but it turned out she was severely injured internally. Doctors operated over the next few days, but West died on September 4th. In her career, she had 5 number one records, 3 solo, and 2 duets with Kenny Rogers. And now, back to the countdown. Song number 12 this week in 1991 was the title track and first single from Doug Stone's second album, I Thought It Was You.

0: There's Doug Stone, who began playing music as a child, but wasn't discovered until he was in his 30s, singing in a VFW hall in Georgia. Well, that song right there, I Thought It Was You, was about to become his fourth consecutive number one. It was sitting at number 12 this week in 1991, the title track from his platinum album. One of our favorites from 35 Septembers ago for this weekend in the country.
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0: Today's getaway destination is early September 1991. And we're on our way to the top of the Billboard Hot Country Singles chart. Stopping at the moment for record number 11, here's Clint Black. Where are you now?

0: There's Clint Black and Where Are You Now? The fourth and final single from his album, Put Yourself in My Shoes. That was record number 11 this week in 1991, and it was heading to the top of the charts, making it his sixth appearance there. Well, let's turn on the TV here in 1991 and see what's on the tube. Well, the daytime game shows are on their way out. Wheel of Fortune with Bob Gowan would be canceled on September the 20th, but would continue in syndication. And Classic Concentration with Alex Trebek would also wrap up on the 20th. But The Price is Right would go on, along with The Family Feud, now hosted by Ray Combs. Now, late mornings on ABC, there's The Home Show with Gary Collins. And as for the late night, it's the final season for Johnny Carson on The Tonight Show. And he's followed by David Letterman and Bob Costas. New channels that signed on this summer, Comedy Central and Court TV. Well, the fall season will be here soon, and new shows will include Home Improvement, The Commish, Step by Step, and Dateline. And debuting in October on the Nashville Network, The Statler Brothers Show.
1: Thank you very much, and welcome to Saturday Night with the Statler Brothers. I'm Don.
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4: I'm Ralph Emery.
1: You're not Ralph Emery.
4: Well, you ain't either.
1: I never said I was. Okay.
4: Well, it says right here in my coat I'm Ralph Emery.
1: Well, then you must have the wrong coat on.
4: That's funny, because down inside of my pants it says Shotgun Red. Maybe I'll go change clothes.
1: No. You keep them on. You look good in cartoon clothes.
4: Thank you very much.
1: Nice.
4: I appreciate it.
0: The Statler Brothers Show would become a Saturday night regular on the Nashville Network starting up in the fall of 1991. Well, here's a Weekend in the Country Extra offering. A little further down on the charts this week, debuting on the survey was Patti Loveless, Hurt Me Bad.

Patti Loveless, Hurt Me Bad, in a real good way. That was the first single from the album Up Against My Heart, and it's a bonus record from this weekend in 1991, debuting on the chart at number 75. It would climb to number 3. And one other note, Up Against My Heart would be her final album on MCA. She felt like the label wasn't giving her the same level of promotion as other female singers. So she made the move to Epic Records, and during the transition, she learned that she needed vocal cord surgery. Well, she came through wonderfully, and the surgery helped her voice. It was deeper and fuller, and it resulted in 3 consecutive platinum albums during the mid-90s. Well, that's going to do it for hour number 1 of today's show. We'll see you after the break with more of the hits from this week in 1991 on Weekend in the Country.

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1: This is Hour 2 of Weekend in the Country. I'm Craig Orndorff, and a happy weekend to you wherever you are and whatever you're doing. Well, I guess a little bit of what you're doing is tuning into this show, which we certainly appreciate. And if you're not a regular already, we hope you become one and remain one. Well, I'll do my best playing some of the great country music of our lifetime in the form of a countdown from days gone by. No, I was about to say vintage countdown, but I thought, no, we're not really far enough removed to call it vintage. But then again, we are going back 35 years today, so I guess that could be considered vintage. Well, whatever phrase we'd like to use for it, we have gone back to the first weekend of September in 1991. And we're up to number 10 right now with a singer who came out of Glendale, West Virginia, which is on the Ohio River just south of Wheeling. This is Lionel Cartwright and Leap of Faith.

Lionel Cartwright with Leap of Faith. He was at number 10 this week in 1991, heading up to number 1, his first chart topper. It would turn out to be his only one, and it would also turn out to be his last top 20 single. Well, after his country star career wound down, Lionel stayed in Nashville, continued to write music, including some TV show themes, and he became a pastor in Music City. Well, next step up on the countdown this weekend in 1991 was a singer who was also enjoying his last top 20 record. This is Earl Thomas Conley in Shadow of a Doubt.

0: There's Earl Thomas Conley and Shadow of a Doubt, record number 9 this week in 1991. As I mentioned, that was his last top 20 hit. It peaked at number 8. Well, let's head down to the store and pick up a few things. For the weekend, a gallon of milk is going for about $1.50, a loaf of bread, 60 cents, Armor hot dogs are $1.30, a 2-liter bottle of Pepsi is 79 cents, and a 12-pack of Coors Light, $5.79. Bacon is 99 cents this weekend, and by the way, this year, turkey bacon was introduced. Everybody's looking for the next healthy thing. Well, this is pretty healthy. The Honeycrisp apple was introduced by the University of Minnesota Fruit Breeding Program. They are very good. So is chocolate molten lava cake. That was the hot dessert of the day. Now, on the marketing side of food, low fat has become more important than low calorie. And that's a reason why pesto is everywhere, except on my plate. And Italian is one of the cuisines of the moment, along with Southwestern and Mexican. And this year, 1991, salsa became the number one condiment in the USA, surpassing ketchup. That led the restaurants to get onto the grocery store shelves.
1: The difference between Chi-Chi's and the other leading salsas? Simple. This is where our salsa recipe came from. While we suspect the other leading salsas came from someplace like this.
2: Gentlemen, shall we manufacture salsa or oven mitts?
1: So don't be surprised if ours seems to capture the real Mexican flavor. Bring home Chi-Chi's, salsa that came from a restaurant, not a boardroom.
0: Well, I'm ready for a snack. How about it? Well, as we dig in, we'll listen to the latest from George Strait. This one topped the chart for the last 3 weeks, but today it was down at number 8. You know me better than that.

the 22nd number one single for George Strait, You Know Me Better Than That. Sitting at number 8 this week in 1991. Well, how was the weather this weekend? Well, it was still summertime, so still pretty warm, but they were getting rain in the desert and the Midwest this weekend. That was the same system which brought mudslides to the San Diego area. We're still in hurricane season, and on August 19th, Hurricane Bob brushed against the Carolinas, spawning tornadoes there. Then it moved on up into the Northeast, with the worst damage done in Massachusetts, $1 billion worth. And the Northeast Coast was the site in late October of an event that was initially not given a name. Some referred to it as the Halloween Storm, but years later it became known as the Perfect Storm. A nor'easter absorbed what was left of Hurricane Grace and evolved back into a hurricane, and instead of heading out to sea, it looped back around and hit the Northeast. There were 13 deaths, with most of those on the water, including 6 crew members of the Andrea Gale, which sunk in the storm. And that story became a book and a movie titled The Perfect Storm. Now, there was a ripple effect because the storm blocked the other weather patterns behind it. And that sent a surge of moisture from the Gulf into the upper Midwest, where a cold front had settled, resulting in a blizzard. Minnesota got walloped 37 inches in Duluth and 28 inches in the Twin Cities. The perfect storm would materialize in late October of 1991. And we head back to this week's countdown with Ronnie Millsap. He had a cover of an old doo-wop song at number 7, Since I Don't Have You. When you

0: The original Since I Don't Have You was recorded by the Skyliners in 1957, and Ronnie Milsap gave his treatment of the song in 1991, and he took it up to number 6 on the Country Survey, and this week it was at number 7.
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8: 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Total receipts for the week of 4,796 head. We had 50 yearling steers weighing 988, bring 304.85. 45 yearling steers weighing 824, bring 334.50. 30 yearling steers weighing 703, bring 367. 46 yearling steers weighing 657, bring 374. And 165 steer calves weighing 504, bring 424.50. We had a limited test on 8 and 9 weight heifers. 36 yearling heifers weighing 734, bring 330. 126 yearling heifers weighing 649, bring 343. And 18 heifer calves weighing 504, bring 380. Running age pairs are up to 4250. Running age bred cows are up to 3,900. Packer cows are up to $1.63, and Packer bulls are up to $2.09. Already consigned for next week are 40 head of 4 to 6 year old cows. This is a total dispersion. They're bred to start calving the end of January. We also have 14 Gardner bred first calf heifers. They will be really fancy and bred right. And then we have 80 really fancy older cows. They are off of one deal. They are Stevenson Angus genetics. The market was steady to slightly stronger on everything except Packer cows and older bred cows. They were off just a little bit. The Farapee's Day was a huge hit. It's an exceptional product owned and represented by exceptional people. One other small piece of news from this week is that Corbett Wall and I did a podcast. I interviewed Corbett, and it released today, Wednesday. Make sure and go on to our website and check that out. It's a very good interview. As you make your drought management decisions heading into the fall, don't hesitate to call us. We are here to help you with your cattle marketing decisions. We work hard for the people who put the hard work in. Your cattle marketing needs, call the Beaver County Stockyards at 580-625-3051. And serving the High Plains since 1931, the Beaver County Stockyards, where a handshake is still a contract.
9: 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All right, 10-4-8, 16-7-9. 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
0: Today on our stroll down memory lane, we've gone back to early September of 1991. That was when Garth Brooks released his third album, Rope in the Wind. And the first single from that CD was at number 6 this week. Here's Rodeo.
14: His eyes are cold and restless.

0: There's Garth Brooks and Rodeo at number 6 this week in 1991. That was heading up to number 3, and that would snap his streak of 5 consecutive number 1 hits. Well, let's check some news from the summer of 1991. Back on July 22nd, boxer Mike Tyson was arrested and was charged with rape of a Miss Black America contestant at the pageant in Indianapolis. 18-year-old Desiree Washington from Rhode Island said the incident took place in Tyson's hotel room 3 days earlier. He said it was consensual, but he was convicted in February of 92 and spent a little less than 3 years in prison. Now, the same day Tyson was arrested, a serial killer was caught.
1: In Milwaukee, police are still trying to identify the numerous murder victims found in a local apartment. Jeffrey Dahmer, the 31-year-old tenant, is in custody and has confessed to killing the 11 people found in his apartment and maybe more.
0: That was Ann Curry with a report for NBC News. The remains of 11 men and boys were found in Dahmer's apartment, and police soon discovered that he was involved in 6 more murders, as far back as 1978. Dahmer was finally caught when a potential victim, 32-year-old Tracy Edwards, was able to escape from his apartment and flag down a couple of police officers. The story was even more gruesome as details came out, including necrophilia, cannibalism, and preservation of body parts. He was given 16 life sentences, and then in 1994, he was killed by another prison inmate. We learned of Jeffrey Dahmer here in the summer of 1991. Let's get back to more pleasant things like the countdown and the record at number 5 that weekend. Your love is a miracle. Here's Mark Chestnut.

0: Mark Chestnut, Your Love is a Miracle, the fourth single from his album Too Cold at Home. And it was hanging out at number 5 on the countdown this week in 1991, and it would move up 2 more positions. Now it's movie time. Let's see what Hollywood was giving us here in September of 91. Well, the number 1 film this weekend was Dead Again, a crime drama starring Kenneth Branagh, Emma Thompson, and Andy Garcia. Well, the blockbusters Terminator 2 Judgment Day with Arnold Schwarzenegger. There's Robin Hood, Prince of Thieves with Kevin Costner in the lead role. Action Adventure and Double Impact with Jean-Claude Van Damme. And for laughs, there's Hot Shots with Charlie Sheen and Cary Elwes. Michael J. Fox as Doc Hollywood. And there's City Slickers with Jack Palance, Billy Crystal, Daniel Stern, Bruno Kirby, and Helen Slater.
1: Baseball.
2: You've got something against baseball?
1: It's just I used to live with a guy who was like a baseball encyclopedia, and I just got flashes.
2: But you broke up with him because of baseball?
1: No. We had different needs. I needed him to treat me decently and get a job, and he needed to empty my bank account and leave.
2: Ouch. So do you hate baseball?
1: No, I like baseball. I just never understood how you guys can spend so much time discussing it. I mean, I've been to games, but I don't memorize who played third base for Pittsburgh in 1960.
3: Don Hoke.
2: Beat you.
0: City Slickers was one of our favorite movies here in the summer of 1991. And this was one of the most played songs in the USA this weekend. It's by Mary Chapin Carpenter, sitting at number 4 down at the Twist and Shout.

0: Mary Chapin Carpenter would win a Grammy for Best Female Vocal Performance on Down at the Twist and Shout. That was her third top 10 record at number 4 on this day. In 91, it would peak at number 2. That was one of the songs on our mixtape back then, and it's on our playlist today on Weekend in the Country.
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6: For the child of God, current events remind us that our world is involved in a spiritual battle that is greater than anything our generation has seen before. While this truth can stir up fear or anxiety, we can be encouraged when we remind ourselves that God is in control and nothing is happening without His permission. My name is Kyle Osfeldt, and as the pastor of Grace Baptist Church in Pampa, Texas, I would like to encourage every believer to look to God for the strength and encouragement that only He can give. I would also encourage you to exercise a level of boldness for the cause of Christ like you've never exercised before. I am convinced that if God's people will stand for the truths of God's Word, we can have a greater impact on this culture than we ever thought possible. As has been said before, the only thing necessary for the triumph of evil is for good men to do nothing. Therefore, be strong and of good courage. Be not afraid, neither be thou dismayed, for the Lord thy God is with thee.
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0: It's your buddy CO with you here this weekend from the Shenandoah Valley of Virginia. And I'm glad that you're tuned in places like Ashtabula, Ohio. They listen on the Bull, WYBL. In Colfax and Pullman, Washington, we're heard on KCLX. And for Bellefonte and Harrison, Arkansas, it's Boone County Country, KNWA. And for our entire list of affiliates, go to our webpage, weekendinthecountry.net, and follow us on Facebook, too. All right, let's get back to the countdown from this week in September of 1991, and song number 3 was by Hal Ketchum.

first release from 38-year-old Hal Ketchum just missed out on the top spot. It peaked at number 2, and it was sitting at number 3 this week in 1991's Small Town Saturday Night. And now it's sports time. This weekend, they had the first Winston Cup night race in Richmond. Harry Gant took the checkered flag. That's the second of 4 in a row he had won. Dale Earnhardt won his 5th championship this year. Tennis this weekend at the U.S. Open. Stefan Edberg swept Jim Courier for the title, but the star of the event was 39-year-old Jimmy Connors, who entered as a wild card and made it to the semifinals. And on the women's side, Monica Seles beat Martina Navratilova. In golf, John Daly won the PGA Championship, coming out of nowhere. He was the 9th alternate. And in baseball, there were 7 no-hitters this year, including a perfect game by Dennis Martinez on July 28th. 13 managers were fired this season. And it was a great World Series with the Twins beating the Braves, winning Game 7 1-0 on a 10-inning shutout by Jack Morris and a walk-off single from Gene Larkin. And that's sports from this week in 1991. And we're up to number 2 on the countdown with Tanya Tucker, Down to My Last Teardrop.

0: In early September 1991, Tanya Tucker was just a month away from giving birth to her second child, a son named Beau. She was named the Female Vocalist of the Year by the Country Music Association, and that was the first single from her brand new album, What Do I Do With Me? Down to My Last Teardrop, a song written by Paul Davis, at its peak of number two, and that was the first of five runner-up songs for Tanya over the next 2.5 years. And the number one song this week in 91 is coming up next on Weekend in the Country.
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0: We're coming down the home stretch of today's show with the number one song from this week in 1991 on the way. But right now, the Classic Country feature, where we go back a little further from our spotlight year. And today, we dedicate this segment to Dolly.

0: What a life. Dolly Rebecca Parton. Born January 19, 1946 in Pittman Center, Tennessee. She passed away on August 25th in Nashville. You're the Only One topped the country charts for 2 weeks in 1979. And now, we're up to the number one song from this week in our Spotlight year 1991. But first, the number one news story, and it came from Moscow, the breakup of the Soviet Union. As communist governments were being dissolved all across Eastern Europe, the Soviet Union was trying to stay together by offering reforms. Well, communist hardliners didn't want those reforms or independence for the republics, and they attempted a coup on August 19th.
1: Soviet President Mikhail Gorbachev has been removed from power, and there are tanks now in the streets of Moscow. Vice President Gennady Yanayev says he has taken over as acting president as the head of state of a special state committee.
0: Molly McCoy reporting for CNN, Gorbachev was put under house arrest at his vacation home in Crimea. But the coup leaders had failed to arrest Russian President Boris Yeltsin, and that proved to be fatal because Yeltsin and thousands of citizens went to the streets to help stop the coup. 2 days later, the attempted overthrow collapsed.
2: Tanks and troops were turned around midday Moscow time. They either would not or could not fire on resistors. That means that Mikhail Gorbachev is back in power. He is returning to Moscow, where he'll now have to deal with an even more powerful Boris Yeltsin, the hero of the moment.
0: Tom Brokaw for NBC News. In the following days, further dismantling of the Soviet government and the republics broke free. Moldova went first, and then this week the Baltic states. And in December, the Soviet Union would no longer exist. The breakup of the USSR was in the headlines this weekend in 1991. And right here in the USA this week, the number one country song in the land was the very first single from Brooks and Dunn, Brand New Man.

0: An executive at Arista Records, Tim DuBois, thought that Kix Brooks and Ronnie Dunn would work well together. They were already songwriters and studio musicians in Nashville. And boy, was he right. And even though both men were in their late 30s, they were the hot new group in Music City thanks to their first single, Brand New Man. That was also the title track from their album, which would sell 6 million copies. And the first of 4 number one singles from that CD. It spent 2 weeks at number one, including this weekend in 1991. Well, that's it for this week's show, everybody. We're all out of time. It's been great having you here, and I'll have your seat ready for you again next week. And until then, this is Craig Orndorff saying so long for Weekend in the Country.
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3: For the child of God, current events remind us that our world is involved in a spiritual battle that is greater than anything our generation has seen before. While this truth can stir up fear or anxiety, we can be encouraged when we remind ourselves that God is in control and nothing is happening without His permission. My name is Kyle Losfeldt, and as the pastor of Grace Baptist Church in Pampa, Texas, I would like to encourage every believer to look to God for the strength and encouragement that only He can give. I would also encourage you to exercise a level of boldness for the cause of Christ like you've never exercised before. I am convinced that if God's people will stand for the truths of God's Word, we can have a greater impact on this culture than we ever thought possible. As has been said before, the only thing necessary for the triumph of evil is for good men to do nothing. Therefore, be strong and of good courage. Be not afraid, neither be thou dismayed, for the Lord thy God is with thee.
0: The Judds.
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0: But Loretta, look at yourself. Now, I wish you'd take them curlers out of your hair and go put on a little makeup and get out of that house coat before supper.
1: Huh. Well, let me tell you something, Conway. 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
0: Yeah. Ruth Buzzy.
1: Thank you.
0: Besides that, all of our kids took after your part of the family
1: anyway.
0: Oh,
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2: 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Willie Nelson, Waylon Jennings. Hearted woman. John Anderson.
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Hello. You don't know who this is, but the reason I'm calling you is because I was going through my man's pockets this morning, and I just happened to find your name and number. So, woman to woman, I don't think it's wrong to call you. Now, I don't know how you're gonna take this. 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
1: Hello, you good-looking thing, you. 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
1: Yes, I know I'm late. 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

Anthrax has been confirmed in a goat in Edwards County, Texas. Hello, everyone. I'm Dr. Bob Jobe with Texas Vet News on the Texas Farm Bureau Radio Network. The Texas Animal Health Commission, or TAHC, received confirmation of anthrax in a Spanish goat on an Edwards County premises recently on August the 12th. The premises is located in the northwest corner of Edwards County, south of Sonora, and the premise has been quarantined. TAHC rules require proper disposal of the affected carcasses on the premise prior to release of the quarantine. Anthrax is a bacterial disease caused by the bacterium Bacillus anthracis, and anthrax cases are usually found in a triangular area from Uvalde to Ozona to Eagle Pass, and this current case is in that triangle. Dr. Bud Dinges is the TAHC state veterinarian, and he indicates monitoring and vaccinating susceptible animals is encouraged considering the weather we've experienced in Texas this year in areas where anthrax has typically been found. He also indicates this is a great reminder that the disease has historically been found on Texas soil, and a veterinary client-patient relationship is important to get advice for preventing this disease. Anthrax commonly occurs after periods of wet, cool weather followed by hot, dry conditions. Animals ingest the bacteria when they consume contaminated grass or hay, or when they inhale the spores. Animals generally show signs of anthrax 3 to 7 days after exposure.

0: exposure, and death usually occurs in about 48 hours. Clinical signs include acute fever followed by rapid death, and animals that die from anthrax have bloody discharge from body openings. And this bloody discharge occurs soon after death, as many dead animals will have a bloody discharge after a period of time in this heat. If you suspect anthrax, call your veterinarian and do not open the carcass, as this can lead to spread of the organisms. I'm veterinarian Dr. Bob Judd. This is the Texas Farm Bureau Radio Network.
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0: 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How you doing out there? Good morning. JT's the name, and playing music's my game, and rolling your 6 o'clock hour is my aim, and I got more of that coming up right where that one came from. 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

0: Starting off your Memorial Day Monday morning, we'll have clear and breezy conditions with temperatures in the low 70s. For the remainder of your Labor Day this afternoon, sunny, hot, and breezy with a high in the upper 90s. For tonight, clear skies, overnight lows dropping into the low 70s with windy conditions continuing. For Tuesday, sunny, hot, and breezy with a high in the upper 90s. For Tuesday night, clear skies, those breezes continue, overnight lows dropping into the low 70s. And for Wednesday, we'll have a sunny and hot day with a high in the upper 90s. And that's a look at your spot-on weather from the Legends Classic Country Network.
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2: The American Lamb Board is building demand for American lamb. I'm Kerry Martin with Texas Ag News and Views on the Texas Farm Bureau Radio Network. The American Lamb Board is the national promotion, research, and information checkoff program that works on behalf of American sheep producers, feeders, direct marketers, and processors to build demand. That board is headed by a Texan. David Fisher of Sonora is a sheep producer and chairman of the American Lamb Board. He joins us today. David, tell me what's happening with the American Lamb Board so far this year.
3: Right, this year's been a good year for the Lamb Board. We're able to report volume and dollar sales up on domestic lamb, and that's looking back over the last 52 weeks. And so that's really positive, you know, information for us to share and be able to work with when we sit down and look how to spend those checkoff dollars, knowing that the money we're spending is going to good use and getting the word out and building in demand for lamb. So knowing that, we've been focused on, of course, promotion, as always. That's our number one priority, and 65% of our budget goes to that. But we've really turned a little bit of focus to, I'll say, education, but really growing our flock, you know. In the U.S., we're short on supply. I guess we can share that concern with the beef industry. That's been on top of everybody's mind, but we kind of sit in the same boat. And when we see demand really high, we know that we need to be able to supply that demand and take back that market share. So we've been focused on areas where we can make an impact and hopefully grow the flock. That's been, you know, into last year, that's really been a strong focus of this board.
2: Well, David, you mentioned the increase in educational efforts and trying to bring new people into the industry. I've seen your new Sheep IQ website. That's one of those efforts. Tell me about it.
3: Right. Just what I was talking about, going back, aimed at educating, you know, new producers and helping people understand how to get into this business. We recognize that there is a shift in this business in Texas and across the whole U.S., you know, from that traditional Western flock or Texas guy that ran 5,000 head to a lot of smaller producers, people that are, you know, when cattle were not worth much, or now that they're really expensive and they have a small piece of property, they see, hey, sheep are a pretty good option, but they don't really have the education they need. And that's not to knock on our educational resources. You know, AgriLife in Texas does a great job educating, but there's gaps across the country. And so we recognize the need to put together a simple place where producers could go get as many resources and as much educational information as they could. And so that's kind of where the Sheep IQ website came from. And we worked in collaboration with ASI to do this. And our staff's been working hard for several months now to roll this out. And so we were excited a few weeks back to roll this out. And we've had really good feedback. I think the website is great. And it's going to be a great resource for producers in Texas and all across the country.
2: Thanks so much for the information, David.
3: Yes, sir. Thanks for having me.
2: That's Texas sheep producer David Fisher, current chairman of the American Lamb Board. I'm Kerry Martin on the Texas Farm Bureau Radio Network.
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0: 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Here's a message of truth and hope from Pastor Aaron Mercer.
1: Hey, let me start out by saying today that what I'm about to tell you may mess with your head a little bit, but I hope it messes with your head a little bit in a good way. You and I are not waiting on God. God is waiting on us. We're not empty. We're not lacking. We're not behind. As a matter of fact, if you know Jesus and you're born again, you are carrying something powerful on the inside of you, and you may not realize it, because here's the issue with life. Sometimes, if that's the case, you're asking me, well, Pastor, if I got something powerful on me, why doesn't it show up when I need it? Well, because many times, God is working us through the process so that we can understand and know who we really are. See, when you're born again, you become some things in your spirit, but your body and your soul, your mind, your will, and emotions, they haven't caught up yet. But once you understand then, and you get your mind, will, and emotions to agree with your spirit, then breakthrough's coming, and we're going to talk about it all week. So come back and see me, because you are awesome, and you're going to make it.
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0: 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We're the Legends Classic Country Network. That is our name. It's what we play. More of it back in 2 minutes. We'll go up and over seven for your Monday morning ride here on the Legends Classic Country Network.
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0: 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JT's here with you playing the hits, and I got more of those coming up. Stay with me, about 3-minute break. 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

0: The Legends Classic Country Network Monday morning, 7 o'clock hour run. And we'll stop for just a second and go around the Caprock with your Texas Farm Bureau Network. We are back to the country in just 2 minutes. 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
2: 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I'm James Hunt with Around the Caprock on the Texas Farm Bureau Radio Network. Following a big jump in commodity prices in recent weeks, Texas A&M AgriLife economist D.D. Jones offered this advice to farmers. 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
3: I had a farmer tell me, I know it's in the 90s, but I'm going to wait and sell at a dollar. 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
2: Now, here's a note for you listeners. Jones made that point during our conversation last Wednesday, and fulfilling her words of caution, in the time since that interview, both December cotton and December corn have fallen well below their contract highs. Meanwhile, Jones says there is good news on the ARC PLC payments coming out next month.
3: For the first time that I know of, farmers are going to get the higher of PLC or ARC. So regardless of what they signed up for 2025, is where you're behind always with this payment, they're going to get the higher of the payment between either PLC or ARC. And then the other thing is that I was looking at the estimated payment rates out of USDA, and as of about a week ago, they think wheat PLC payment is going to be $1.29 a bushel. And that sorghum's going to be $1.12 a bushel. Corn's lower. Corn doesn't have the best reference price. That's going to be about 27 cents a bushel. And then cotton is going to be about 8 cents a pound. But keep in mind, that's for seed cotton. So that's actually quite a bit. That's a very good payment for cotton. So if you have wheat or sorghum or cotton base especially, I would expect to have a little bit of help from the government.
2: That's D.D. Jones with AgriLife. I'm James Hunt on the Texas Farm Bureau Radio Network.
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1: Hey, let me start out by saying today that what I'm about to tell you may mess with your head a little bit, but I hope it messes with your head a little bit in a good way. You and I are not waiting on God. God is waiting on us. We're not empty. We're not lacking. We're not behind. As a matter of fact, if you know Jesus and you're born again, you are carrying something powerful on the inside of you, and you may not realize it, because here's the issue with life. Sometimes, if that's the case, you're asking me, well, Pastor, if I got something powerful on me, why doesn't it show up when I need it? Well, because many times, God is working us through the process so that we can understand and know who we really are. See, when you're born again, you become some things in your spirit, but your body and your soul, your mind, your will, and emotions, they haven't caught up yet. But once you understand then, and you get your mind, will, and emotions to agree with your spirit, then breakthrough's coming, and we're going to talk about it all week. So come back and see me, because you are awesome, and you're going to make it.
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1: 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Total receipts for the week of 4,796 head. We had 50 yearling steers weighing 988, bring 304.85. 45 yearling steers weighing 824, bring 334.50. 30 yearling steers weighing 703, bring 367. 46 yearling steers weighing 657, bring 374. And 165 steer calves weighing 504, bring 424.50. We had a limited test on 8 and 9 weight heifers. 36 yearling heifers weighing 734, bring 330. 126 yearling heifers weighing 649, bring 343. And 18 heifer calves weighing 504, bring 380. Running age pairs are up to 4250. Running age bred cows are up to 3,900. Packer cows are up to $1.63, and Packer bulls are up to $2.09. Already consigned for next week are 40 head of 4 to 6 year old cows. This is a total dispersion. They're bred to start calving the end of January. We also have 14 gardener bred first calf heifers. They will be really fancy and bred right. And then we have 80 really fancy older cows. They are off of one deal. They are Stevenson Angus genetics. The market was steady to slightly stronger on everything except Packer cows and older bred cows. They were off just a little bit. The Farapee's Day was a huge hit. It's an exceptional product owned and represented by exceptional people. One other small piece of news from this week is that Corbett Wall and I did a podcast. I interviewed Corbett, and it released today, Wednesday. Make sure and go on to our website and check that out. It's a very good interview. As you make your drought management decisions heading into the fall, don't hesitate to call us. We are here to help you with your cattle marketing decisions. We work hard for the people who put the hard work in. Your cattle marketing needs, call the Beaver County Stockyards at 580-625-3051. And serving the High Plains since 1931, the Beaver County Stockyards, where a handshake is still a contract.
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0: 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How you doing? My name's JT, and I'm playing the hits, and I got more of those around the corner. You stay tuned for a short break. We'll look at weather. 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
5: Starting off your Memorial Day Monday morning, we'll have clear and breezy conditions with temperatures in the low 70s. For the remainder of your Labor Day this afternoon, sunny, hot, and breezy with a high in the upper 90s. For tonight, clear skies, overnight lows dropping into the low 70s with windy conditions continuing. For Tuesday, sunny, hot, and breezy with a high in the upper 90s. For Tuesday night, clear skies, those breezes continue, overnight lows dropping into the low 70s. And for Wednesday, we'll have a sunny and hot day with a high in the upper 90s. And that's a look at your spot-on weather from the Legends Classic Country Network.
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0: 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We're the Legends Classic Country Network. That is our name. 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

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Go grab another cup of coffee and sing along with me, folks. We got

0: 504, bring 42450. We had a limited test on 8 and 9 weight heifers, 36 yearling heifers weighing 734, bring 330, 126 yearling heifers weighing 649, bring 343, and 18 heifer calves weighing 504, bring 380. Running age pairs are up to 4250, running age bred cows are up to 3900. Packer cows are up to $1.63 and Packer bulls are up to $2.09. Already consigned for next week are 40 head of 4 to 6 year old cows. This is a total dispersion. They're bred to start calving the end of January. We also have 14 Gardner bred first calf heifers. They will be really fancy and bred right. And then we have 80 really fancy older cows. They are off of one deal. They are Stevenson Angus genetics. The market was steady to slightly stronger on everything except Packer cows and older bred cows. They were off just a little bit. Farapee's Day was a huge hit. It's an exceptional product owned and represented by exceptional people. One other small piece of news from this week is that Corbett Wall and I did a podcast. I interviewed Corbett and it released today, Wednesday. Make sure and go on to our website and check that out. It's a very good interview. As you make your drought management decisions heading into the fall, don't hesitate to call us. We are here to help you with your cattle marketing decisions. We work hard for the people who put the hard work in. Your cattle marketing needs, call the Beaver County Stockyards at 580-625-3051. And serving the High Plains since 1931, the Beaver County Stockyards, where a handshake is still a contract.
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3: Starting off your Memorial Day Monday morning, we'll have clear and breezy conditions with temperatures in the low 70s. For the remainder of your Labor Day this afternoon, sunny, hot, and breezy with a high in the upper 90s. For tonight, clear skies, overnight lows dropping into the low 70s with windy conditions continuing. For Tuesday, sunny, hot, and breezy with a high in the upper 90s. For Tuesday night, clear skies, those breezes continue, overnight lows dropping into the low 70s. And for Wednesday, we'll have a sunny and hot day with a high in the upper 90s. And that's a look at your
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2: The agricultural markets are closed for the Labor Day holiday, but this is how they ended on Friday. I'm Tom Nicoletti with the market update from the Texas Farm Bureau Radio Network. October live cattle finished Friday at 135 lower to 212.95. December live cattle 140 lower at 214.72. October feeder cattle down 95 to 320.15. November feeders 57 cents lower at 314.72. December corn down 4 to 536 and 3 quarter. March corn lower by 3 and 3 quarter at 552 and a quarter. December Kansas City hard red winter wheat 13 and a quarter down to 802 and a quarter. December cotton down 12 points at 86.13. March cotton lower by 18 at 88.62. October West Texas crude oil up a penny at $91.31 a barrel. I'm Tom Nicoletti with the Texas Farm Bureau Radio Network.
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0: 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At the bottom of your 9 o'clock Monday ride, we'll take a short break. 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
4: For the child of God, current events remind us that our world is involved in a spiritual battle that is greater than anything our generation has seen before. While this truth can stir up fear or anxiety, we can be encouraged when we remind ourselves that God is in control and nothing is happening without His permission. My name is Kyle Losfeldt, and as the pastor of Grace Baptist Church in Pampa, Texas, I would like to encourage every believer to look to God for the strength and encouragement that only He can give. I would also encourage you to exercise a level of boldness for the cause of Christ like you've never exercised before. I am convinced that if God's people will stand for the truths of God's Word, we can have a greater impact on this culture than we ever thought possible. As has been said before, the only thing necessary for the triumph of evil is for good men to do nothing. Therefore, be strong and of good courage. Be not afraid, neither be thou dismayed, for the Lord thy God is with thee.
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0: Your home for the greatest country music of all times. Yeah, we're the Legends Classic Country Network, and it goes on and on. Even if I slip out and go to lunch early, you stay with me in 2 minutes. We've got a great set going up and over the 11 o'clock hour on your Legends Classic Country Network Monday morning. Y'all have a great day. I promise we'll do this again tomorrow.
1: There's a lot going on in the Pampa area these days, and you can get it all in the Pampa News. The Pampa News is there for city and county news, including school board meetings, arrest reports, viewpoints, financial, TV listings, funnies, and more. 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
1: The agricultural markets are closed for the Labor Day holiday, but this is how they ended on Friday. I'm Tom Nicoletti with the market update from the Texas Farm Bureau Radio Network. October live cattle finished Friday up 135 lower to 212.95. December live cattle 140 lower at 214.72. October feeder cattle down 95 to 320.15. November feeders 57 cents lower at 314.72. December corn down 4 to 536 and 3 quarter. March corn lower by 3 and 3 quarter at 552 and a quarter. December Kansas City hard red winter wheat 13 and a quarter down to 802 and a quarter. December cotton down 12 points at 86.13. March cotton lower by 18 at 88.62. October West Texas crude oil up a penny at $91.31 a barrel. I'm Tom Nicoletti with the Texas Farm Bureau Radio Network.
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6: Starting off your Memorial Day Monday morning, we'll have clear and breezy conditions with temperatures in the low 70s. For the remainder of your Labor Day this afternoon, sunny, hot, and breezy with a high in the upper 90s. For tonight, clear skies, overnight lows dropping into the low 70s with windy conditions continuing. For Tuesday, sunny, hot, and breezy with a high in the upper 90s. For Tuesday night, clear skies, those breezes continue, overnight lows dropping into the low 70s. And for Wednesday, we'll have a sunny and hot day with a high in the upper 90s. And that's a look at your spot-on weather from the Legends

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9: For the remainder of your Labor Day this afternoon, sunny, hot, and breezy with a high in the upper 90s. For tonight, clear skies, overnight lows dropping into the low 70s with windy conditions continuing. For Tuesday, sunny, hot, and breezy with a high in the upper 90s. For Tuesday night, clear skies, those breezes continue, overnight lows dropping into the low 70s. And for Wednesday, we'll have a sunny and hot day with a high in the upper 90s. And that's a look at your spot-on weather from the Legends Classic Country Network.
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0: County. Mickey, you earlier this year had pasture mealybugs to deal with. How did you find them? What was the outcome?
1: We'd finished baling our first round of hay, and we saw some brown spots out on our coastal field. We inspected it. We got out on our knees and looked at the grass, and as we separated the grass down to the roots, we could see the little white bugs, and they move very quickly. So they would disappear, and we'd dig some more and find some more. So we identified them right there on the spot.
0: And so what was your next mode of action?
1: We contacted our local applicator, and he had a product he thought would take care of it, so he sprayed that entire field. It was only about 50 acres. It seemed to have eliminated the problem, and we got another cutting of hay off of that field.
0: Any damage sustained prior to the application?
1: We found it pretty early, so there were some brown spots, and they were only like 20 or 30 feet across, maybe two or three of those. Once we found them and sprayed them, that grew back, so it didn't kill them all the way to the root.
0: Here we are weeks later since you had that done. How's your pastures looking, and how are the cattle doing in the extreme central Texas heat?
1: It may be too hot for the mealybugs. I'm not sure. We have a lot of dry grass. Cattle are doing well with that. We desperately need rain. So we're not getting that third cutting for hay this year.
0: Two cuttings of hay, certainly that's got to be a blessing for you, considering the fact there was no rain, you had the mealybugs, and triple-digit temperatures for such a long time.
1: We feel very fortunate in that we had that early rain that really gave us a lot of grass cover, a lot of growth, a lot of native grass did well as improved in non-native grasses.
0: And at this point, no sign of the return of the mealybugs?
1: Right now, we're not sure. The hot weather may have slowed them down. As soon as it rains, we'll watch and see what we can find.
0: That is Lampasas County cattle rancher Mickey Edwards. 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
4: For the remainder of your Labor Day this afternoon, sunny, hot, and breezy with a high in the upper 90s. For tonight, clear skies, overnight lows dropping into the low 70s with windy conditions continuing. For Tuesday, sunny, hot, and breezy with a high in the upper 90s. For Tuesday night, clear skies, those breezes continue, overnight lows dropping into the low 70s. And for Wednesday, we'll have a sunny and hot day with a high in the upper 90s. And that's a look at your
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1: The agricultural markets are closed for the Labor Day holiday, but this is how they ended on Friday. I'm Tom Nicoletti with the market update from the Texas Farm Bureau Radio Network. October live cattle finished Friday up 135 lower to 212.95. December live cattle 140 lower at 214.72. October feeder cattle down 95 to 320.15. November feeders 57 cents lower at 314.72. December corn down 4 to 536 and 3 quarter. March corn lower by 3 and 3 quarter at 552 and a quarter. December Kansas City hard red winter wheat 13 and a quarter down to 802 and a quarter. December cotton down 12 points at 86.13. March cotton lower by 18 at 88.62. October West Texas crude oil up a penny at $91.31 a barrel. I'm Tom Nicoletti with the Texas Farm Bureau Radio Network.
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5: For the child of God, current events remind us that our world is involved in a spiritual battle that is greater than anything our generation has seen before. While this truth can stir up fear or anxiety, we can be encouraged when we remind ourselves that God is in control and nothing is happening without His permission. My name is Kyle Osfeldt, and as the pastor of Grace Baptist Church in Pampa, Texas, I would like to encourage every believer to look to God for the strength and encouragement that only He can give. I would also encourage you to exercise a level of boldness for the cause of Christ like you've never exercised before. I am convinced that if God's people will stand for the truths of God's Word, we can have a greater impact on this culture than we ever thought possible. As has been said before, the only thing necessary for the triumph of evil is for good men to do nothing. Therefore, be strong and of good courage. Be not afraid, neither be thou dismayed, for the Lord thy God is with thee.
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And one old boy said, "Hey, Tex, where'd you park your horse?" 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

0: 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Here's a message of truth and hope from Pastor Aaron Mercer.
1: Hey, let me start out by saying today that what I'm about to tell you may mess with your head a little bit, but I hope it messes with your head a little bit in a good way. You and I are not waiting on God. God is waiting on us. We're not empty. We're not lacking. We're not behind. As a matter of fact, if you know Jesus and you're born again, you are carrying something powerful on the inside of you, and you may not realize it, because here's the issue with life. Sometimes, if that's the case, you're asking me, well, Pastor, if I got something powerful on me, why doesn't it show up when I need it? Well, because many times God is working us through the process so that we can understand and know who we really are. See, when you're born again, you become some things in your spirit, but your body and your soul, your mind, your will, and emotions, they haven't caught up yet. But once you understand then, and you get your mind, will, and emotions to agree with your spirit, then breakthrough's coming, and we're going to talk about it all week. So come back and see me, because you are awesome, and you're going to make it.
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4: For the remainder of your Labor Day this afternoon, sunny, hot, and breezy with a high in the upper 90s. For tonight, clear skies, overnight lows dropping into the low 70s with windy conditions continuing. For Tuesday, sunny, hot, and breezy with a high in the upper 90s. For Tuesday night, clear skies, those breezes continue, overnight lows dropping into the low 70s. And for Wednesday, we'll have a sunny and hot day with a high in the upper 90s. And that's a look at your spot-on weather from the Legends Classic Country Network.
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0: beef announcement. I'm Jessica Dolmel with the Washington Ag Watch on the Texas Farm Bureau Radio Network. U.S. President Donald Trump on Friday signed a pair of executive orders the White House says will protect U.S. ranching. The orders, according to the president, give ranchers the right to process their own food.
1: We're creating a program where small and medium-sized and large ranchers can sell their products directly to consumers so that they don't have to go through the big four processors and middlemen. Oh, they're not going to be happy when they hear this. I don't know who they are, but they're going to be coming at me at different angles. We're streamlining all health and safety regulations to make it easy and safe. The cattle ranchers and the farmers, you know, they run great operations, clean operations, but then they have to go through hell. And we're going to have very strong safety inspections, as you can imagine. But we're going to have them process their own food if they want. They can go through the other places if they still exist. I don't know if they're going to exist any longer, frankly. But people have been asking for this change for decades, and we're getting it done.
0: According to a fact sheet from the White House, the order directs the Secretary of Agriculture to prioritize investigations into potential violations of the Packers and Stockyards Act, increase federal resources for investigations, and review existing policies to strengthen protections for ranchers. The order also directs the Secretary to create a, quote, one-stop shop resource and coordinator position within USDA to expand federal licensing and to connect producers to inspection options. They're also to provide additional resources and training for small and very small meat processors, expand interstate market access for eligible meat producers, and streamline processes. The executive order signed by the president also addresses country of origin labeling for beef. We'll have more on that and the executive orders on our next show. For the Texas Farm Bureau Radio Network, I'm Jessica Dolmel.
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0: There's a lot going on in the Pampa area these days, and you can get it all in the Pampa News. The Pampa News is there for city and county news, including school board meetings, arrest reports, viewpoints, financial, TV listings, funnies, and more. 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
1: For the child of God, current events remind us that our world is involved in a spiritual battle that is greater than anything our generation has seen before. While this truth can stir up fear or anxiety, we can be encouraged when we remind ourselves that God is in control and nothing is happening without His permission. My name is Kyle Losfeldt, and as the pastor of Grace Baptist Church in Pampa, Texas, I would like to encourage every believer to look to God for the strength and encouragement that only He can give. I would also encourage you to exercise a level of boldness for the cause of Christ like you've never exercised before. I am convinced that if God's people will stand for the truths of God's Word, we can have a greater impact on this culture than we ever thought possible. As has been said before, the only thing necessary for the triumph of evil is for good men to do nothing. Therefore, be strong and of good courage. Be not afraid, neither be thou dismayed, for the Lord thy God is with thee.
2: Oakridge Boys.
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0: 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Here's a message of truth and hope from Pastor Aaron Mercer.
1: Hey, let me start out by saying today that what I'm about to tell you may mess with your head a little bit, but I hope it messes with your head a little bit in a good way. You and I are not waiting on God. God is waiting on us. We're not empty. We're not lacking. We're not behind. As a matter of fact, if you know Jesus and you're born again, you are carrying something powerful on the inside of you, and you may not realize it, because here's the issue with life. Sometimes, if that's the case, you're asking me, well, Pastor, if I got something powerful on me, why doesn't it show up when I need it? Well, because many times, God is working us through the process so that we can understand and know who we really are. See, when you're born again, you become some things in your spirit, but your body and your soul, your mind, your will, and emotions, they haven't caught up yet. But once you understand then, and you get your mind, will, and emotions to agree with your spirit, then breakthrough's coming, and we're going to talk about it all week. So come back and see me, because you are awesome and you're going to make it.
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Total receipts for the week of 4,796 head. We had 50 yearling steers weighing 988, bring 304.85. 45 yearling steers weighing 824, bring 334.50. 30 yearling steers weighing 703, bring 367. 46 yearling steers weighing 657, bring 374. And 165 steer calves weighing 504, bring 424.50. We had a limited test on 8 and 9 weight heifers. 36 yearling heifers weighing 734, bring 330. 126 yearling heifers weighing 649, bring 343. And 18 heifer calves weighing 504, bring 380. Running age pairs are up to 4250. Running age bred cows are up to 3,900. Packer cows are up to $1.63, and Packer bulls are up to $2.09. Already consigned for next week are 40 head of 4 to 6 year old cows. This is a total dispersion. They're bred to start calving the end of January. We also have 14 Gardner bred first calf heifers. They will be really fancy and bred right. And then we have 80 really fancy older cows. They are off of one deal. They are Stevenson Angus genetics. The market was steady to slightly stronger on everything except Packer cows and older bred cows. They were off just a little bit. The Farapee's Day was a huge hit. It's an exceptional product owned and represented by exceptional people. One other small piece of news from this week is that Corbett Wall and I did a podcast. I interviewed Corbett and it released today, Wednesday. Make sure and go on to our website and check that out. It's a very good interview. As you make your drought management decisions heading into the fall, don't hesitate to call us. We are here to help you with your cattle marketing decisions. We work hard for the people who put the hard work in. Your cattle marketing needs, call the Beaver County Stockyards at 580-625-3051. And serving the High Plains since 1931, the Beaver County Stockyards, where a handshake is still a contract.

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4: For the remainder of your Labor Day this afternoon, sunny, hot, and breezy with a high in the upper 90s. For tonight, clear skies, overnight lows dropping into the low 70s with windy conditions continuing. For Tuesday, sunny, hot, and breezy with a high in the upper 90s. For Tuesday night, clear skies, those breezes continue, overnight lows dropping into the low 70s. And for Wednesday, we'll have a sunny and hot day with a high in the upper 90s. And that's a look at your spot-on weather from the Legends Classic Country Network.
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1: 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I'm Jessica Domel with Washington Ag Watch on the Texas Farm Bureau Radio Network. The president has taken action that could lead to mandatory country of origin labeling on beef. On Friday, U.S. President Donald Trump signed a pair of executive orders the White House says will benefit U.S. ranchers.
2: This order also will require country of origin labeling across all foreign beef. So what we're doing, the farmers are processing their food, and I'm signing an order authorizing ranchers to protect rural communities and cattle herds from the predatory Mexican gray wolves and others, which are costing them billions of dollars over the years.
1: The orders direct the Secretary of Agriculture and U.S. Trade Representative to review statutory and regulatory authorities that may allow the establishment of mandatory country of origin labeling on beef. The order requires the Secretary to provide the Assistant to the President for Economic Policy with a summary of authorities and an economic analysis on the impact of country of origin labeling. According to a fact sheet from the White House, based on those assessments, the Ag Secretary, USTR, and Assistant to the President may issue or amend regulations to require beef labeling, or may lead to legislative recommendations on labeling. As the president mentioned, the executive order he signed also orders the Secretary of the Interior to determine whether gray and Mexican wolves have met the recovery criteria to be downlisted or delisted under the Endangered Species Act. It says if the secretary determines that they have, Interior should begin that process. U.S. Secretary of Agriculture Brooke Rollins posted on X Friday, the order also strengthens compensation for livestock losses due to wolf predation and expands tools to address wolves threatening livestock and human safety. For the Texas Farm Bureau Radio Network, I'm Jessica Domel.
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0: 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He will take pity on the weak and the needy, and save the needy from death. He will rescue them from oppression and violence, for precious is their blood in his sight.
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0: This is Lane Conkle with the Beaver County Stockyards. 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Total receipts for the week of 4,796 head. We had 50 yearling steers weighing 988, bring 304.85. 45 yearling steers weighing 824, bring 334.50. 30 yearling steers weighing 703, bring 367. 46 yearling steers weighing 657, bring 374. And 165 steer calves weighing 504, bring 424.50. We had a limited test on 8 and 9 weight heifers. 36 yearling heifers weighing 734, bring 330. 126 yearling heifers weighing 649, bring 343. And 18 heifer calves weighing 504, bring 380. Running age pairs are up to 4250. Running age bred cows are up to 3,900. Packer cows are up to $1.63 and Packer bulls are up to $2.09. Already consigned for next week are 40 head of 4 to 6 year old cows. This is a total dispersion. They're bred to start calving the end of January. We also have 14 Gardner bred first calf heifers. They will be really fancy and bred right. And then we have 80 really fancy older cows. They are off of one deal. They are Stevenson Angus genetics. The market was steady to slightly stronger on everything except Packer cows and older bred cows. They were off just a little bit. The Farapee's Day was a huge hit. It's an exceptional product owned and represented by exceptional people. One other small piece of news from this week is that Corbett Wall and I did a podcast. I interviewed Corbett and it released today, Wednesday. Make sure and go on to our website and check that out. It's a very good interview. As you make your drought management decisions heading into the fall, don't hesitate to call us. We are here to help you with your cattle marketing decisions. We work hard for the people who put the hard work in. Your cattle marketing needs, call the Beaver County Stockyards at 580-625-3051. And serving the High Plains since 1931, the Beaver County Stockyards, where a handshake is still a contract.
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3: For the remainder of your Labor Day this afternoon, sunny, hot, and breezy with a high in the upper 90s. For tonight, clear skies, overnight lows dropping into the low 70s with windy conditions continuing. For Tuesday, sunny, hot, and breezy with a high in the upper 90s. For Tuesday night, clear skies, those breezes continue, overnight lows dropping into the low 70s. And for Wednesday, we'll have a sunny and hot day with a high in the upper 90s. And that's a look at your
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0: There's a lot going on in the Pampa area these days, and you can get it all in the Pampa News. 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

0: 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Here's a message of truth and hope from Pastor Aaron Mercer.
1: Hey, let me start out by saying today that what I'm about to tell you may mess with your head a little bit, but I hope it messes with your head a little bit in a good way. You and I are not waiting on God. God is waiting on us. We're not empty. We're not lacking. We're not behind. As a matter of fact, if you know Jesus and you're born again, you are carrying something powerful on the inside of you, and you may not realize it, because here's the issue with life. Sometimes, if that's the case, you're asking me, well, Pastor, if I got something powerful on me, why doesn't it show up when I need it? Well, because many times God is working us through the process so that we can understand and know who we really are. See, when you're born again, you become some things in your spirit, but your body and your soul, your mind, your will, and emotions, they haven't caught up yet. But once you understand then, and you get your mind, will, and emotions to agree with your spirit, then breakthrough's coming, and we're going to talk about it all week. So come back and see me, because you are awesome and you're going to make it.
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3: For the remainder of your Labor Day this afternoon, sunny, hot, and breezy with a high in the upper 90s. For tonight, clear skies, overnight lows dropping into the low 70s with windy conditions continuing. For Tuesday, sunny, hot, and breezy with a high in the upper 90s. For Tuesday night, clear skies, those breezes continue, overnight lows dropping into the low 70s. And for Wednesday, we'll have a sunny and hot day with a high in the upper 90s. And that's a look at your
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1: Cattle and grains lower. I'm Jessica Dolmel with the closing markets on the Texas Farm Bureau Radio Network. The markets are closed today in observance of Labor Day. Here's how things shook out on Friday. Live and feeder cattle traded mostly lower as traders awaited more consistent fundamental support to move higher. October live cattle down $1.35 to $2.12.95. December live cattle down $1.40 to $2.14.72. Feeder cattle followed live cattle lower for the most part. September feeder cattle down $1.02 to $3.24.82. October feeder cattle down 95 cents to $3.20.15. Like the cattle markets, lean hogs moved lower Friday as traders looked for fundamental support to move those contracts higher. October lean hogs down $1.15 to $82.30. December lean hogs down $1.45 to $72.47. September Class 3 milk down 20 cents to $16.13 a hundredweight. October Class 3 milk down 37 cents to $16.33 a hundredweight. Cotton was lower Friday as the market is partially oversold. December cotton down 12 points to 86.33. March cotton down 18 points to 88.62. Despite bullish underpinnings, corn traded lower on Friday as the market was vulnerable to some speculator profit taking ahead of the long weekend. September corn down 3.25 to 5.12. December corn down 4 to 5.36¾. September hard red winter wheat down 11¾ to 7.86¾. December hard red winter wheat down 13¼ to 8.02¼. December crude oil up 70 cents to 85.49. 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
2: For the child of God, current events remind us that our world is involved in a spiritual battle that is greater than anything our generation has seen before. While this truth can stir up fear or anxiety, we can be encouraged when we remind ourselves that God is in control and nothing is happening without His permission. My name is Kyle Osfeldt, and as the pastor of Grace Baptist Church in Pampa, Texas, I would like to encourage every believer to look to God for the strength and encouragement that only He can give. I would also encourage you to exercise a level of boldness for the cause of Christ like you've never exercised before. I am convinced that if God's people will stand for the truths of God's Word, we can have a greater impact on this culture than we ever thought possible. As has been said before, the only thing necessary for the triumph of evil is for good men to do nothing. Therefore, be strong and of good courage. Be not afraid, neither be thou dismayed, for the Lord thy God is with thee.
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0: 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Here's a message of truth and hope from Pastor Aaron Mercer.
1: Hey, let me start out by saying today that what I'm about to tell you may mess with your head a little bit, but I hope it messes with your head a little bit in a good way. You and I are not waiting on God. God is waiting on us. We're not empty. We're not lacking. We're not behind. As a matter of fact, if you know Jesus and you're born again, you are carrying something powerful on the inside of you, and you may not realize it, because here's the issue with life. Sometimes, if that's the case, you're asking me, well, Pastor, if I got something powerful on me, why doesn't it show up when I need it? Well, because many times God is working us through the process so that we can understand and know who we really are. See, when you're born again, you become some things in your spirit, but your body and your soul, your mind, your will, and emotions, they haven't caught up yet. But once you understand then, and you get your mind, will, and emotions to agree with your spirit, then breakthrough's coming, and we're going to talk about it all week. So come back and see me, because you are awesome and you're going to make it.
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4: For tonight, clear skies, overnight lows dropping into the low 70s with windy conditions continuing. For Tuesday, sunny, hot, and breezy with a high in the upper 90s. For Tuesday night, clear skies, those breezes continue, overnight lows dropping into the low 70s. And for Wednesday, we'll have a sunny and hot day with a high in the upper 90s. And that's a look at your
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1: 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That's just off Georgia on 6th Street on historic old Route 66. Open Monday through Saturday, noon to 5. Call them at 806-443-0404. 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
7: 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Thank you.

0: 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Here's a message of truth and hope from Pastor Aaron Mercer.
1: Hey, let me start out by saying today that what I'm about to tell you may mess with your head a little bit, but I hope it messes with your head a little bit in a good way. You and I are not waiting on God. God is waiting on us. We're not empty. We're not lacking. We're not behind. As a matter of fact, if you know Jesus and you're born again, you are carrying something powerful on the inside of you, and you may not realize it, because here's the issue with life. Sometimes, if that's the case, you're asking me, well, Pastor, if I got something powerful on me, why doesn't it show up when I need it? Well, because many times, God is working us through the process so that we can understand and know who we really are. See, when you're born again, you become some things in your spirit, but your body and your soul, your mind, your will, and emotions, they haven't caught up yet. But once you understand then, and you get your mind, will, and emotions to agree with your spirit, then breakthrough's coming, and we're going to talk about it all week. So come back and see me, because you are awesome and you're going to make it.
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